constantly.

this particular time, there are places I could probably rather be. But I probably need to be here. I think I do. That is why I stay there.

Every department of your mind is to be programmed by you. And unless you assume your rightful responsibility and begin to program your own mind, the world will program it for you.

shout out going to Scott Lyon in Melbourne, Australia. Derek Hartsgall. It's my brother in Adelaide. Nick Warner in Caroline. Or Carol. Gabrielle and Tony in southern France. To Sambo in the Basque regions. To Phyllis. Poor fucker stuck in Birkenhead. To Richard Allen in California.

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Los Osos, Gossos, Urban, Residential, Inner City, well, you know it's a life and a pretty. 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

residential in a city. 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Right? To me, no like it. Say no idea, man, I'm walking target. Right?

We can blame Frankie Bushman for that. Respect for that.

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for work. Every hour, the next one. You know how it is. One off.

you've enjoyed this. You can hear it all again on a Tuesday night. The show's called Repeat Beats. It was out of midnight.

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Papa Echo 25 to Uniform Bravo from the 11th to the 13th of September 2026. 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And not forgetting the top vinyl DJs on two sound systems across the three-day weekend, spinning all your favourite ska, rocksteady, early reggae and two-tone favourites. 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

comment from the wise man. Wise man said, this is the drunkard sign to the inspiration of I, Prince Buster. Rum is their shepherd and they live in want. It maketh them to lie down in the gutter on an empty stomach and vomit up some green things they did not eat. It has anointed their income with outcome. It leadeth them in the path of destruction for its proof's sake. Yea, though they walk through the streets of Kingston, they're as hungry as hell. And they do fear evil, for they cannot see. It prepares disaster before them in front of their friends. And for a long time, it has anointed their head with blood. Their veins run dry. Surely, man, surely, surely as the sun rises, poverty and hunger shall follow them all the days of their life, and they shall fight with the landlord forever.

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Papa Echo 25 to Uniform Bravo. From the 11th to the 13th of September 2026. 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With top live band performances throughout the weekend. 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The fantastic Marcia Hastings 1066, featuring a solo performance from Kelly Foyster, with more announcements to follow. And not forgetting the top vinyl DJs on two sound systems across the three-day weekend, spinning all your favourite ska, rocksteady, early reggae and two-tone favourites. 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

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From the 11th to the 13th of September 2026. 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With top live band performances throughout the weekend. From the Magnificent Exodus, Scartopia, The Regulites, Scardust and Scarburst UK. The fantastic Marcia Hastings 1066, featuring a solo performance from Kelly Foyster, with more announcements to follow. And not forgetting the top vinyl DJs on two sound systems across the three-day weekend, spinning all your favourite ska, rocksteady, early reggae and two-tone favourites. 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
1: 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And you say, "Play Boot Boy Radio." 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

two or three more from me before I pass you over to the one and only amazing Tony Papa Bear here on BeatByRadio.net after me. So here we go now with Driving Me Mad by The Hot Knives.

Last one from me. Thank you all for listening wherever you are around the world. It means so much to me that you tune into my show. So here we go now with Sweet and Dandy, the Loose Leaf Shuffle Band.

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5: 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A massive thank you, Kristen, for the last hour or so. Keep on smashing it, mate. You're doing brilliant. Another great show, as always. Right, let's kick off today's show with one by Aaron Neville and A Hard Nut to Crack.

Yeah, great tune there by Irma Thomas there, and Don't Mess With My Man, a bit R&B style. Next up here on Papa Bear Soul Train Live here on Boot Boy Radio, your number one radio station, we've got the Esquires. Yes, on up.

Yeah, of course, Johnny Bristol there, A Man Up in the Sky, fantastic tune. Next up, we've got one by Billy Woods, and this is Let Me Make You Happy, live here on bootboyradio.net.

Yeah, of course, the Fury's there. And since I lost my baby, excuse me, just had a drink of tea. A very good morning to Kevin Turner, who is locked on. Hope you're okay, Kev. So next up here on Papa Bear Soul Train, live here on your number one radio station, bootboyradio.net, we've got Gigi and the Charmaines, and this is Guilty.

Yeah, that of course, Inez and Charlie Fox there, and Tightrope. That is a great, great track. That will be played at Skarmouth next weekend. Have you got your tickets yet? I will be there along with the other Boot Boy DJs. So say hello. We don't bite. Vinny might, but we don't bite. Next up, we've got one by Willie Mitchell, and this is that driving beat.

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We've got the Pagers, and this is Heartaches and Pain.

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We've got the Young Hearts, and this is Beginning.

Yeah, of course, Wayne Fleming's there, and you know, can I just apologise? I left my mic on, so I was talking to the wife about something, so it might have come up, and I only just realised halfway through that track, so apologies. Anyway, next up we've got one by Herb Johnson, and this is I'm So Glad.

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Next up, we've got one by Major Lance, and this is Investigate.

Yeah, that, of course, Lou Courtney there, and Trying to Find My Woman. Next up, we've got one by Bernie Williams, and this is Ever Again.

Yeah, and of course the Trips there and Give It Back. You are listening to Papa Bear Soul Train live here on Boot Boy Radio, your number one radio station. So Skarmouth next week, hands up in that chat room who is going to Skarmouth. If so, I will see you there. Have you got your tickets yet? Boot Boy will be broadcasting all over the weekend live from Park Dean Resorts in Great Yarmouth for Skarmouth. And next up, we've got one by Mr. Blow, and this is Groovin' with Mr. Blow.

bandwagon there and breaking down the walls of heartache. A very good morning to DJ Alfie T, who is locked on, and obviously the rest of the Thorpe family. I will see you at Skarmouth next weekend. Next up, we've got one by Dana Valerie, and this is You Don't Know Where Your Interest Lies, live here on bootboyradio.net.

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me Mark Flanagan, and I'm singing away. That, of course, Paul Anka there, and I Can't Help Loving You. 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

Yeah, of course, the Orions there and Spin Top. Next up, we've got one by P.P. Arnold, and everything's going to be all right. 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

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Follow me at 12 p.m. UK time. We've got the one, the only, Ian Farmer with his Rocksteady Renegade show. So stay tuned for that. In the meantime, let's carry on with this one. This is The Empires, and you're on Top Girl.

Mick Moonshine there, and Lady got it. 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Next up, we've got one by The Invitations, and this is What's Wrong With Me, Baby.

absolute tune. That, of course, Will Collin there, and so is the son. A very good morning to Paul Matthews, who is tuned in and said he loves that track. Me too, mate, me too. Next up, we've got one by Frankie Beverly and the Butlers, and if that's what you wanted, live here on bootboyradio.net.

Yeah, that of course leave Rodgers there and suck some love power to me. Into my final 8 minutes of my show now. So let's carry on with this. Follow me at 12 o'clock. Of course, we've got the one, the only Ian Farmer and his Rocksteady Renegade show. So stay tuned for that. Let's carry on with this one. This is Danny White and Cracked Up Over You.

I will catch you all at Skarmouth if you are there. Ian Palmer up next with his Rocksteady Renegade show. I'm going to leave you with this one. This is Jackie Trent and You Baby. Thank you and goodbye for now.

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Hello everybody, my name's Ian Farmer, aka the Rocksteady Renegade, and this is my all-out vinyl show for the next 2 hours. Big thank you to Papa Bear for the last 2 hours, great show as usual. And another random show this week. I did it last week, I just had a blind pull out of the box and see what comes up. But first off is Quaker City by Eric Barnett.

Well, what have we got for you today? We've got the usual extracts of things. We got the 12-inch version insertion by Jimmy Reed and the Rocking Moments. Like, that's the 1 o'clock halfway through the show. And we got the Scar Session immediately after that. And the three songs from one artist this week is the Kingstonians. Doesn't get any better than that. But up next, we got Carl Bryan and Hi There.

That was Dice the Boss with Your Boss DJ. I just realised that three of those last four songs were 1969, and so as is the next one, which is Reggae Buddy from the Victors. It just goes to add strength to the saying, the spirit of 69. What a fantastic year for music, for our sort of music that was. Anyway, as we say, up next, Reggae Buddy, the Victors.

That made you jump, didn't it? The start of it always makes me jump, and I know what's coming. Up next, that was, of course, My Boy Lollipop by the great Millie. And up next, we got the Pioneers with Demolafa Kiki.

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Yeah.

were two in a row there, randomly pulled out of the box. First one was the classic, both of them classics. First one was Harrisville by the Reggaeites, followed by El Casino Royale by Lynn Tate and the Jets. Up next, we've got the Dingle Brothers and Sergeant Major.

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That was Ken Parker there with It's All Right. And you've got to make it all right. It's down to you. Up next, we've got the second one of the show from Carl Bryan, totally randomly picked. This is Parapinto.

That was the Righteous Flames there with Mini Mini Dress. I love a Mini Mini Dress, don't you? Mind you, my legs do get cold in the winter. Never mind. This is Laura Aitken with Haile Selassie.

Well, it's time now for the 12-inch version insertion, and this week it's from Jimmy Reed and the Rockin' Moment. I played the A-side of this a few months ago now. This was Rest Your... No, it wasn't. I'm So Fed Up. That was the one I played. This is the... Sorry, that was the B-side. This is the A-side. This is Rest Your Love on Me.

Well, that was the 12-inch version insertion for this week. That was Rest Your Love on Me by Jimmy Reed and the whoa, I've lost now. Rocking Moments. I'll get it to go right in a minute. Rest Your Love on Me by Jimmy Reed and the Rocking Moments. And it's now time for the Scar Session. I'm starting off this week with Justin Hines and Jump Out of Frying Pan.

0: www.meltonscarfest.co.uk.
1: Well, before that short break there, we had the this week's Scar session, and we started off with Jump Out of the Frying Pan from Justin Hines, followed by the Vikings by Down by the Riverside, both from 1964. And then we had two from the Scatterlights, 1965, Black Joe, again 1965, Marcus Garvey, and then we finished from yet another one from 1965, Teenage Scar by Baba Brooks. What a great selection, I thought. Anyway, the great songs, randomly selected, as this show is at the moment, today. And up next we've got Greatest Scorcher by Clive All-Stars.

you know, as vinyl DJs, it make our lives a lot easier if all these records were printed on the pressed on the same volume. It always catches us out and forever twiddling my knobs. Anyway, up next we've got Bob Andy, Games People Play.

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1: Yep, and now it's time from the three from one. Three songs from one artist, and this week's it's from the fantastic Kingstonians. I love the Kingstonians, one of my favourites. And we're starting off with one of their absolute banging classics, it's Sufferer.

Well, that was the three from one from this week from the Kingstonians. Three songs, one artist. What great group that are. I absolutely love those. Up next, we've got another one of my favourites. It's the Schoolboys and Guilty of Love.

techniques there with What Am I To Do. And up next, we've got Earl George and See Me. It's coming to the end of the show, not got long now. There's no show for me next week because Boot Boy will be broadcasting live from Skarmouth, from the Great Yarmouth, the Vauxhall Park Resort, from the 1st to the 5th of the month of October. And they'll be broadcasting all over the weekend. So I will see you in 2 weeks' time. But say, up next, I've got a couple more to slip in before the end of the show. This is See Me by Earl George. DJ ST follows me.

Well, that's about it from me. I've got one more to slip in. It's Push It In by the Versatiles. How rude. And I will see you in 2 weeks' time, as I say, because Brute Boy is broadcasting from Skarmouth next week. DJ Atty after me, and I shall see you very soon in 2 weeks' time, as I say. Enjoy this one. I hope you've enjoyed the show. I always enjoy doing it. Be nice to each other. Spread a bit of love, and I'll see you soon.

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4: Yeah, good morning, good afternoon, good evening, wherever you're listening to around the world to this fantastic Boot Boy Radio. My name is Sean, aka DJ Atty, and you got me for the next 2 hours playing some of my favourite tunes from the 60s. That's Blue Beat, ska, and some reggae. Big shout out to Ian Farmer, the Rocksteady Renegade, for the previous 2 hours there. Absolutely fantastic. Although you're lying in the sunshine with a few beers, sunning yourself in Greece, still a good show. And Tony Popper Bear Wood for his 2 hour show previous to Ian. Absolutely fantastic. Enjoyed it. So we're going to kick it off. It's on the Blue Beat label. This is Busta's All Stars and Gun the Man Down.
5: Gun the Man Down, 7 ways from sundown.

That's Derek and Patsy. Are You Going to Marry Me? Absolutely fantastic. Next up on the list, we've got Prince Buster, and this is August 1962.

0: Yeah, this next one coming up, also on 1963 on the Blue Beat label. We all know it. We all sing along to it. And this is Prince Buster, and enjoy it.
1: It's

Absolutely fantastic, that Prince Buster, and enjoy it. Next up, this is 1962 on the Blue Beat, Shenley and Annette, Million Dollar Baby.

0: good old crackle on that one. 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Next up, we've got Derek and Patsy, Feel So Fine.
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3: And we're going to Prince Buster now, another one from Prince Buster, and this is Jack the Ripper.

A big shout out to everyone in the chat room. Kevin Turner, how you doing, my man? Hope you're getting better. Keep taking them medications. You'll get there soon, mate. And Shazza, being a couch potato today. Just seen a photo of her stretched out on the settee, looking out the window. Enjoy. We all have a lazy day every now and again. Next up, we've got the Monarchs and Sauce and Tea.

Yeah, big shout out to Steve in the chat room as well. Locked on to Sean Atty. Good man. Thank you very much. Hope you keep him well. Next up, we've got Basil Gabidon, and this is Ina Mina.

Yeah, big shout out to Mark Jones, the Cockney Taff, and Kieran Woodward, the Equaliser, just joined us in the Boot Boy Radio chat room. Nice to see you guys. Hope you're all keeping well. Next up, we've got another one from Prince Buster, 1967 this one, and this is Seven Wonders of the World.

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1: 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We've got an excellent event coming up 26th, 27th, 28th of February at Searles in Hunstanton. Absolutely fantastic. Two music rooms there, one with the bands and one purely for Boot Boy Radio. They'll be broadcasting live from there as well. Absolutely fantastic. And Melton Mowbray Town Estate. We've got Melton Mowbray Scarfest coming up again in 2027. Absolutely fantastic. It's going to be a two-day event, so it's bigger and better than this year. And all the details will be announced pretty shortly, so stay tuned and we'll let you know as soon as we know. Right, moving on. This is Law Creator and Evening News.

That's Lord Creator and Mother's Love. I thought I'd throw something a little bit different in there. Still love that track. This is Derek and Derek and Niobe up next, and Heart of Stone.

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1: 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So it's going to be epic. So there's no live show from me next week. But Tuesday nights, you can catch me on Boot Boy Radio, 10pm UK time, double-decking with my wife, DJ Shellbell. 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Up next, we've got Lee Perry and the Wailers, Pussy Galore.

Up next, this one goes out to my 4-year-old granddaughter, Addison Jack. She loves this type of music, and this one's just for her. This is Millie Small, My Boy Lollipop.

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2: Yeah, that's two more of Boot Boy Radio's fantastic sponsors there. You've got Raw Menswear in Great Yarmouth on Regent's Road. Absolutely fantastic. So if you're in the area, pop in and get some decent casual clothing. Fila, Sergio Ticino, all sorts of stuff like that. Absolutely brilliant. And the Prince Regent Pub, what can I say? Excellent pub. Alison, the landlady. Boot Boy Radio DJ herself. And there is a Christmas party there, 5th of December. And it's a free event. Prince Regent Pub in Great Yarmouth. Boot Boy Radio DJs will be broadcasting live from there, and we've got Skarma and Lily Ayres. Excellent. There's a band on the Friday night. I'm not quite sure who it is yet, but we'll let you know as soon as I know. But absolutely fantastic. It's a free event as well. Okay, so moving on, and have a bit of reggae now. Just finish the show off in the next 20 odd minutes. We've got the Sound Dimensions, and this is Touching.

This is the last one from me, unfortunately. The time soon flies by when you're enjoying yourself. Next up on Boot Boy Radio, we've got the Bastard Show with Stella. She's on till 4 till 6. Then we've got guest DJs from around the world. I'm not sure who it is, to be honest, but stay locked onto Boot Boy Radio and you'll soon find out. There's some fantastic tunes. 8 o'clock, we've got Kieran Woodward, The Equalizer. He's on till 10. 10 o'clock, we've got Streetwise with Steve Curtis on till 11. And then we've got DJ Maffers, 11 till midnight, playing some fantastic tunes to see the day out. Stay locked onto Boot Boy Radio. Thank you all for listening. Like I say, Stella's up next with her show. Fantastic tunes. See you all next time. Bye-bye.

Skeggy Reggae from the Suncastle Skegness. Papa Echo 25 to Uniform Bravo. From the 11th to the 13th of September 2026. 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With top live band performances throughout the weekend. From the Magnificent Exodus, Scartopia, The Regulites, Scardust and Scarburst UK. The fantastic Marcia Hastings 1066, featuring a solo performance from Kelly Foyster, with more announcements to follow. And not forgetting the top vinyl DJs on two sound systems across the three-day weekend, spinning all your favourite ska, rocksteady, early reggae and two-tone favourites. 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
1: Right now, me I tell you, Jed, rain a fall, but don't it tough, me I tell you. 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Because Marcus Gav don't try and I say, what? Things are going to dread, me I tell you.
0: What? Man, I go weep and teeth, I go what? 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
1: And Kaylee Jane.
0: The Mother and Daughter Show. Right. Hope you enjoyed that tune. That was Boo Bounce, Button Up Chunky. Who we got now, okay?
1: We're going to play one from the specials, Rude Boys.
0: Out of Jail.

0: There we go, bit of King Hammond. 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
1: Specials. 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
0: Out of Jail.

0: Get out, rude boy. 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
1: Rude boy's out of jail. Rude boy's out of jail. Rude boy's out of jail.
2: There you go.
1: Rude boy's out of jail.
2: He ain't quite finished
1: rude
2: yet.
1: Rude boy's out of jail.
3: Go on, one more.
2: No.
3: Yeah, he did it. Okay, who we got now?
2: We're going to have one from Millie Small with O. Henry.
3: Here we go, everyone.

0: There we go, Millie Small with O. Henry. Right, I'm going to give you some Byron Lee and the Dragonairs with
1: Jamaican Scar.

0: Okay, we're going to play you one now from Carlos.
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0: with Bonanza Scar.
1: Bonanza.
0: Bonanza Scar.
2: Yahoo!

0: Yeehaw. 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
0: You enjoyed that one, didn't you, Kaylee?
1: Yeah.
0: I did. I was riding mules.
1: Backwards.
0: Right. I'm going to give everyone some Bubba Brooks and, Girls Town Scar.
2: Hey, Sticks, where are you going tonight?
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0: Okay, I'm going to give you some UB40 and Purple Rain.

0: There we go. We're now going to play Toots and the Maytals. It must be
1: True Love.

0: Well, yep, I think we liked that tune. We was having a little bit of a skanky session going on.
1: A little boogie.
0: We were. Right, I'm going to use some Toots and the Maytals and do the reggae.
2: Ooh.
3: You ready?
4: Yes, sir.
3: Yeah. One.

0: There we go, everyone. That was Toots and the Maytals. No, was it?
1: It was.
0: It was Toots and the Maytals. Right. I'm actually lost on my list now.
1: We've got UB40.
0: Yeah.
1: With?
0: Is that?
1: With Ali
0: Campbell.
1: That's it.
0: And the Silhouettes. Sorry, guys.
1: Here we go.

0: All right, coming up now for you, we've got UB40.
1: No, we haven't. We've done that one. We've got
0: Byron
1: Lee.
0: I'm glad you can see.
1: And the Scar Kings
0: Oiling My Lamp.
1: There we go.

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1: Okay, I'm going to play you some Scarfaces with Gino.

0: There we go, a bit of Scarfaces. 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
1: This is the sound of Scar!

0: Here we go, the Moochers. 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Okay, Kay, who we got next?
1: We're going to play another Toots and the Maytals with Beautiful Woman.
0: Ooh.

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1: Here we go.
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1: 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Okay, who we got now, Kay?
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0: Okay. Right, we're going to have some Bitty McLean and dedicated to the one I love. That's you, Kelly.

0: There you go, a bit of Betty McLean. Now we're going to have for you a bit of Thurston Harris with Little Bitty Pretty One. That's you, my Doris.
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1: Right, everyone, I'm going to give you the last one now that we've got from the Trojan Beats, and this is Tears of a Clown.

Okay, lovely people. We've got roughly about 17 minutes left. So we're going to try and get in as many songs as we can. So up next for you, we're going to do another Carousel Vibes with Good Thing Going.

Okay, we've got two from Boss Capone. 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

0: There we go, everybody. Whatever you're doing, hope you've had a good day, good evening, or whatever. We are now going to play our last song in a minute, so we're just going to say good night. Well, yeah, good night from me, Little C.
1: And good night from me, Kaylee Jane.
0: Hope you've enjoyed the show. Hope you've enjoyed the music. And we'll catch up with you all soon. So we're going to play you out now, guys, with Bob Marley and Three Little Birds.
1: Bye-bye.
0: Bye-bye.

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Yeah, good evening, good afternoon, good morning, wherever you are around the world. You're tuned into the Equalizer Show, live and loud on bootboyradio.net. Starting you off this week with the Vulcans and Dr. Spock.

Sit back, relax. We're featuring songs from Proper Scar 3 tonight in the show. On pre-release, I got mine a couple of days ago, so I'll play some tunes off that.

on the Big Shot record label there. That's the Vulcans and Dr. Spock. How are you all? You're keeping well. Hope you are. This is the Eptones and Sweat For You, Baby.

Yeah, there we go with the Mighty Heptones and Sweat For You Baby. As I say, I'm going to play quite a few tunes from Proper Score 3, the 3D CD set that's just come out. This was one of those. This is DJ Ian Taylor and

0: Hey, this is the Big E from Radio N29, bringing you sounds from the streets. This next recording comes from way back in the summer of 1979, a time of our lives when anything seemed possible. It's a live recording made on a small tape recorder of a group called the Loose Leaf Shuffle Band, who, alongside the Blue Rhythm Band, were among the very first pioneering homegrown American ska and reggae groups. The Loose Leaf Shuffle Band weren't exclusively ska and reggae. They played some cool jazz and blues too. We've done our best with the technology available to make the tracks sound as good as we possibly can. Here's Sweet and Dandy, originally performed by the mighty Toots and the Maytels. We love it, and we hope you do too. Enjoy the Loose Leaf Shuffle Band.
1: Yeah, I think I played that one in the wrong order there, but never mind, this is Dr. Splink, and get on with it.

Yeah, there we go with intensified, and that was more pressure. There's plenty of pressure on this show, I'll tell you. This is the Amsterdam Fire All Stars and Scasanova.

0: Sano.
1: Yeah, there we go with the Amsterdam Fire All-Stars. That was Scarsanova. This one is a Tiny Toons and Shaving Private Ryan.

0: Yeah, there we go. King Zephyr. I'll dedicate that one to our Shazza over there in Fenice Coles. And that's I'm a Brass Band. This is Scarf for Life featuring Remco and Old Man Fitzy.
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1: Yeah, back to the music now on the Equalizer show. And as I say, most of the tracks tonight are from the Proper Scar 3 CD set that's just been released. This one's Joe Hicks and Don't Come to My House No More.

Yeah, there we go, Joe Hicks. Please don't come to my house no more. I don't really mean that. This is the Working Class Sound System, and one from the Hot.

Yeah, flight 064 there, and that's Beat Busters. And this next one, this is Kayleigh's Caviar, and do not change the

Yeah, there we go with Natural Right. The Alex Sullivan, I can't even speak properly. I think I've got the wise teeth in. This is the Accelerators and Bring the Life. Or Bring the Light, should I say.

0: 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Alexa will then say, "Welcome to My Tuner Radio app." Alexa will then ask you, "What station would you like to listen to?" And you say, "Play Boot Boy Radio." It really couldn't be simpler.
1: Yeah, back to the music now on the Equalizer Show. And this is the Sunny Coast Rude Boys and Big Night Out.

Yeah, what a great track that is. As I said at the top of the show, Monster Tracks tonight are coming off the Proper Score 3 CD set, just been released, or due for general release next Wednesday, I think. Get yourself onto the website, Proper Score Records, and get yourself a copy. Absolutely fantastic. This is the Hacklers and Always On My Mind.

The Fabulous Hacklers there, and Always On My Mind. Next up, we got the Skanksters, and this is I'll Never Know Who Nicked My Bike.

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Maybe it was that Jeff Longbow. He's a bit of a dodgy character. The Skanksters there, and I'll never know who nicked my bike or nicked me bike. This is the Scarflakes and Pick It Up Stylie.

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1: Yeah, what a fantastic tune that is. That's the best things in life are free. And this is just another by Smoke Like a Fish.

Yeah, just another. Smoke Like a Fish. That's a proper name for a band, that. It is Smoke Like a Fish. Anyhow, back to a bit more King Zephyr. Played some a bit earlier on for our Shazza. You can have this one as well. This is King Zephyr. And Come Back to Bed.

Yeah, the fabulous King Zephyr there, and Come Back to Bed. I've not got to bed yet. I believe our Shazza is already tucked up, nearly asleep. This is the Scarlights and Paddy Mayne.

Yeah, just feel like doing a bit of river dancing then with that Michael Flatbed or whatever he's called. This is a Smoke and Mirrors sound system, and Under That Rock.

the Smoke and Mirrors sound system there, and Under That Rock. This next one's for Dan and Sharon over there in Fenniskill. This is the New Town Kings and Deep

Yeah, the Newton Kings, Newton Town Kings, Newtown Kings, sorry, and Deep Water. Next up, we've got the Escarette and Burke Hayal. Oh, yeah, I'll change the tune.

Yeah, there's about 17 minutes left of the Equalizer show tonight. I hope you're enjoying the tracks. These are all from, Proper Score 3, the 3 CD set. That's due for general release next week. This is Offensic and Do It Scared.

Yeah, three or four more tracks on the Equalizer show before I hand you over to the one and only Steve Curtis and his Streetwise show coming up straight after the Equalizer right here on bootboyradio.net. This is the Bionic Rats and

Yeah, I love that track. That's the Bionic Rats there. And Love is a Law. 10 minutes left on the Equalizer show. This is Boom Boom by Too Many Crooks.

Yeah, a couple more left on the Equalizer show before I hand you over to the one and only Steve Curtis and his Streetwise show, coming up straight after the Equalizer right here on your best radio station in the world, and that's bootboyradio.net. Next up, we've got Stand Firm. This is the Simmertones.

Yeah, well, it's come to that time of night when I'm going to have to play the last record. But before I do, I'd like to thank everyone for listening. 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Hope you've enjoyed the selection from the Proper Score 3 3CD set, which is due for general release next week. There'll be no Equalizer Show next week, as the crew are all down in Skarmouth, but they will be coming live, and you'll hear some fantastic tunes from all the rest of the DJs. I'll leave you with this one. This is Bobby Kelfat and the Phil Pratt All-Stars and Counterpunch.

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Well, hello, chaps and chapesses, and welcome to the Streetwise Show here with me, Steve Curtis, here on the Boot Boy Radio. Hope you're doing marvellously well and embracing yourself for the winter. But it's been all right at the moment, isn't it? I'm all right. I've got brown. I just got back from Mallorca. Plenty of beers, plenty of football, you know. And sunshine. Yeah, we get the show off with the heavy metal Kiss with Delirious. And this is The Fits with Last Laugh.

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0: 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Just because we look different. Big fucking deal.
1: Yeah, big deal, eh? This is a conflict with the Sound Aid is dead.

Well, Chaps and Chapesters, that just about wraps up another 1 hour of the Streetwise Show. Here with me, Steve Curtis, here on the Big Boy Radio. Hope you enjoy tonight's content of a mixture of punk rock and oi. But in the meantime, please stay tuned. There's just some fabulous DJs on here to entertain you 24/7. And you know it, it's the Boot Boy Radio that delivers. So until next time, I'll shoot leave with this. This is the Stranglers with Something Better Change. 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
1: Hey!

Oh yeah, it's what a tune to get started with. Fantastic song that. Anyhow, whilst we're deciding what records to play tonight, I was going to put them in some sort of order and play them. But you know what? I'm not going to bother doing that. I'm just going to pull one out of the box without looking at it, and I'm just going to play it. Anyhow, let's get on with this then, shall we? So the next one's a bit of the old Gwen Owens and I Lost the Good Thing.

Yes, that was the marvelous Marlene Mars and Justin Nova dance. Sorry about that, the old voice was going a bit then. Anyhow, don't want to hear me more complaints. Next up, a bit the old differences and 5 minutes.

Yeah, sounds a bit the old male tour and I'm coming home, baby. Before that, it was a bit the old Artistics and This Heart of Mine. Next up, a bit the old Soul Brothers 6 and I'll Be Loving You.

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Yeah, bear the Adam's apple there, and don't take it out on the world. Take it out on this world. Next up for you, a bit old Willie T and Walking Up on One Way Street.

Yeah, it's a bit of the old Willie T there. Where else would you hear all these wonderful songs? Nowhere else but here on Boot Boy Radio. So, what should we do next? Let's go with this one, shall we? Bit of the old James Fontaine and Seven Day Lover.

0: Yeah, be old James Fontaine there and St. Day's Lover. Next up, a bit of old Laura Green and Moonlight Music in You.
1: The night is full of love. Time, my darling, is standing still. Tonight, my love, I believe that we are the only two people in the world. Oh, by the way, did you bring your guitar?

Fantastic Sundays there, and Lonely For You Baby. 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

Yeah, a bit of Tony Clark there, a bit of Landslide, and my wonderful partner has just brought me out a nice cup of coffee. Thank you very much. 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Yeah. 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

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Start again. 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Yeah, it's got on with the old Jerry Butler and Moody Woman.

Yeah, nice. 60 is by Big Mabel. 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Try and get maybe one. 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Hopefully, we might get another one in. But anyway, we're going to go with this one. Bit of the Old Spaceland by Tony Nesta.

0: Well, unfortunately, we ain't gonna probably get any another one in. 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That was Spaceland. I hope you enjoyed the show. Hope you enjoyed the tunes I've played tonight. 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So, hope you enjoyed it. So, whatever's left of your weekend, enjoy it. Hopefully, you'll tune in again next Saturday. If not, tune in on Tuesday where you can hear me playing from 7 till 8. Till then, look after yourselves. Bye.
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Get ready!